0: she's mad about me is what woman isn't. I know, you're going to ask, what is my secret?
1: You rotter, you scrounge. The secret is never let her know you care. Never pursue her.
2: 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Didn't we meet at Monte Carlo the night you blew your brains out? How we laughed.
0: 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It's madness, this thing that's happened to us. It can never be. We come from different stock. Suppose I brought you to my country place and drooling on the lapel. What? What would my people say? Well, they'd phrase it more delicately. 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Let's break clean.

0: 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Nobody's looking. Get back at the IOUs.
1: Sometimes I think I hear knocking at my door, and I want to tell him you don't live here no more, but I take him.
2: Why don't you let me go? Let's keep this a perfect memory, and someday this bitter ache shall pass, my sweet. Time wounds all heals.
3: You know, there's a drunk sitting at the first table who looks exactly like you, and one who looks exactly like me.
4: Dull, isn't it? He's so full of alcohol, if you put a lighted wick in his mouth, he'd burn for 3 days. What you

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My very favorite note by far. My favorite note. 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He's not do re. He's not la si. My favorite note is me.

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We have been that way since our earliest youth. Each year we get worse, for that is the unfortunate trend of Siamese beards with a twin on each end.

0: two, one.
1: Now in your brain, but one thought lingers. Happy, happy, happy, happy fingers.
0: Three, two, one.